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1: This song is brought to you by White Rose Papaya Soap with niacinamide. 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
2: Saw you singing. 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

0: On the part of the Senate, the joint session is called to order.
1: On the part of the House of Representatives, the joint session is called to order. Please rise for the singing of the Philippine National Anthem to be led by the Philippine Charity Sweepstakes Chorale.

Ladies and gentlemen, honorable members of the 20th Congress of the Philippines, ang Pangulo ng Republika ng Pilipinas, Kagalang-galang Ferdinand R. Marcos Jr.

Same time, we have to do more to protect our children. We must protect them from the harmful influences and forces that exploit their vulnerability. The corrosive influence of fake news, the unfettered exposure to pornography, even to minors, the constant depiction of casual violence, and the toxicity and hate culture pervasive in social media. These pernicious influences lead to issues of their mental health, rise in teenage pregnancies and HIV/AIDS cases, and other extremely harmful consequences. We must all assume a community responsibility for our young people's protection. Ang mga nasawi na ating mag-aaral kamakailan dala ng karahasan at kapabayaan ay nag-iwan ng malaking puwang sa kanilang pamilya at mapait na aral din para sa ating lahat. 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To the parents of Chris Lawrence Fabian, Joyancy Separa, and Ayesa Nicole Dazo, we are all so very proud of the unflinching bravery and heroic virtue that you have instilled in your children. They are an inspiration to us all. Their courage and their selflessness, true Filipino qualities, are the virtues that these trying times call for. Kailangang mamulat ang buong lipunan at akuin ang responsibilidad. 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To facilitate effective instruction, we also continue to provide them with helpful and innovating teaching aids such as smart TVs, laptops, tablets, free mobile data, even lapel microphones. To dramatically increase the traditional annual production output of DepEd, we have activated force multipliers in addressing classroom storage, tapping the DPWH, PAGCOR, and the LGUs as additional production arms for the increase in our schoolrooms.
For its part, the private sector also will construct its initial share of more than 16,000 classrooms in Luzon by way of PPPs. Additional PPPs with higher production targets will soon follow for the Visayas and Mindanao. 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
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As we have witnessed and proven during this difficult period, our strong foreign relations have earned us incalculable dividends. The Philippines is once again a full member of the community of nations. Vigilant trade facilitation efforts have resulted in integrating our country into the international free trade network. That is the widest and most active one that we have ever had in our history. It has yielded transformative economic agreements, such as the Regional Comprehensive Economic Partnership,
And now we are set to seal yet another promising comprehensive economic partnership agreement, this time with the United Arab Emirates. Because of these international engagements, the Philippines now has 23 free trade agreements in force or under active negotiations with other countries. Our exports have grown. They have continued to grow, reflecting high productivity and the increasing competitiveness of our products and services in the international trade market. It now behooves us to reinforce our strengths, enhance our comparative advantage, and diversify our portfolio. On this principle, we have maintained our competitiveness in supplying critical components to top technology companies in the world. We have also maintained export competitiveness for our indigenous farm products, such as ube, coconut, bananas, other tropical fruits. And we have now ventured into new and viable ones like enoki mushrooms. Foreign investments continue to pour in because of our beneficial policies, especially those promoting ease of doing business and accelerating digital transformation that curb red tape and corruption. Over the past 3 years, more than 6 trillion pesos in investments have been facilitated through our green lanes. These are estimated to create over 400,000 jobs for our fellow Filipinos. Our productive ecozones lay down the fertile groundwork that brings these investments into actual fruition, posting consistent growth rates over the past 3 years. Extending beyond Metro Manila, from Luzon to Mindanao, promising new areas have been recently proclaimed, such as in Dumaguete and Misamis Oriental. And soon, we will also present a strong case for Palawan and for the halal industry. We continue to strive for bigger and greater things, venturing into areas heretofore unimaginable. That is, strategic and emerging industries that position our country in the global value chain, such as in the fields of pharmaceuticals, advanced manufacturing, luxury goods, technology, and logistics. Additionally, a product of the 23-member-strong U.S.-led PAC-Silica initiative, the PAC-Silica Industrial Hub, will create an ecosystem that will have AI at its core. It will bring quality jobs to our people, accelerate our industrial competitiveness, and revitalize our economy. As a strategic component of the Luzon Economic Corridor, the hub will be an advanced manufacturing and logistics center in the global AI and technology value chain. Cagayan is both geographically and economically primed to serve as our gateway to space and host the country's first spaceport. A sounding rocket launch test is slated for next year. Yes, we are going to launch a rocket into space. This we will do in partnership with a South Korean aerospace company. We do not have to look or sail very far to find dependable allies. ASEAN is our safe harbor, within which we share not only mutual proximity, but affinity. During our chairship of the ASEAN Summit this year, we advocated for greater solidarity and cooperation among ASEAN member states. Together, we found ways to alleviate the dire consequences of the war in the Middle East. Through a united ASEAN and its strong extended network, we have achieved greater security and resilience as a region and as individual nations, more capable of withstanding disruptive events. The ASEAN Plus 3 Emergency Rice Reserve System will guarantee emergency rice supply in case of shortage in our domestic production. The ASEAN Digital Economy Framework, led by the Philippines, will harmonize digital rules and enable cross-border digital transaction. It will accelerate the growth of our local tech sector, enable fintech and digital banking solutions, and support financial inclusion, especially for small enterprises.
Likewise, the framework agreement on petroleum security for the joint stockpiling of energy assets in the region has been ratified. And now that our Luzon, Visayas, and Mindanao grids are fully connected, we are in a better position to connect with our neighbors to help realize the ASEAN power grid. Moved by our stark realizations, ASEAN must further strengthen the bonds of our regional cooperation, building on our sense of affiliation and the heightened instinct for mutual assistance. This is Bayanihan for the international community and for this part of the world. And more significantly, we in ASEAN, joined by the entirety of Filipinos who by nature are peace-loving, re-echo our unified appeal for an end to violent conflict. We appeal to all parties for a heightened sense of community, to a return to the table, armed only with a genuine desire for peace and for normalcy. True diplomacy builds, violent conflict only destroys. Peace and order are the foundations of security for our country, for our region, for the world. A long but worthwhile 15 years since its signing, we are now ready to formalize a historic completion of the government's peace pact with the CBA-CPLA. And in accordance with the Republic Act No. 12317, the BARM electorate is now poised to partake in BARM's first regular parliamentary election. This is a critical accomplishment under the Comprehensive Agreement on the Bangsamoro. COMELEC, law enforcement, volunteers, deputized agencies, all stakeholders are now ready to ensure that this defining political exercise will be peaceful, orderly, and credible. May these inspiring developments strengthen our collective belief in the unity and indivisibility of the Filipino nation amidst our individual diversity. Our unity and collective consciousness are challenged now greater than ever before. A common threat lies before us, directed against our dignity and self-respect. Of late, our very humanity has been called into question. Let me remind our friends and our detractors. Filipinos are a noble, kind, gracious, and great race. We are not greedy. We are not racists. We are not liars.

We are respectful and we are dignified. We are Filipinos and we do not yield. Just recently, we celebrated the 10th anniversary of the final and binding 2016 Arbitral Award, which stands as a definite benchmark for the interpretation and application of the UNCLOS. This is not a claim that we advance alone, nor is it one that we will abandon. Your government will do all that is necessary to continue upholding this award, utilizing every peaceful and legal means available to the Republic against any attempt, foreign or domestic, to undermine this achievement. We give honor to our armed forces, the Coast Guard, even our fisher folk, who all continue to patrol and plow our seas in the face of great risk. To them, we owe collective gratitude and appreciation, for it is they who give life to the letter and spirit of the Arbitral Award. Mga kapwa kong Pilipino, sa ganitong mga banta sa ating seguridad, sa loob at sa labas ng bansa, tayo'y tumindig ng taas noo at magkapit-bisig. 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

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My beloved countrymen, let us continue the work that we have started to make the Philippines the country that Filipinos deserve. There is no nobler cause than this. We do this for our children. We do this for our future. We can but do this because we love our country and we love our people. 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

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I dreamed I was walking along the beach with the Lord. And across the sky flashed scenes from my life. And for each scene, I noticed two sets of footprints in the sand. One belonged to me, and the other to the Lord. And after the last scene of my life flashed before me, I looked back at the footprints in the sand. And I noticed that many times along the path of my life, especially at the very lowest and saddest times, there was only one set of footprints.

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Lord, you said once I decided to follow you, you'd walk with me all the way. But I noticed that during the saddest and lowest times of my life, there was only one set of footprints. And I don't understand why, when I needed you the most, you would leave me. And the Lord replied, "My son, my precious child, I love you, and I would never leave you. During your times of suffering, when you could see only one set of footprints, it was then that I carried you."

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FMR Philippines is now signing off. Ladies and gentlemen, the Philippine National Anthem.

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Cagayan, FMR Baguio City Benguet, FMR Sariaya Quezon, FMR Nabwa Camarines Sur, FMR Partido Camarines Sur, FMR Ligao Albay, FMR Legazpi City Albay, and FMR Sorsogon. 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FMR Philippines is now signing on. Ladies and gentlemen, the Philippine National Anthem.

The angel of the Lord declared to Mary, and she conceived of the Holy Spirit. Hail Mary, full of grace, the Lord is with thee. Blessed art thou among women, and blessed is the fruit of thy womb, Jesus. Holy Mary, Mother of God, pray for us sinners, now and at the hour of our death. Amen. Behold the handmaid of the Lord. Be it done unto me according to thy word. Hail Mary, full of grace, the Lord is with thee. Blessed art thou among women, and blessed is the fruit of thy womb, Jesus. Holy Mary, Mother of God, pray for us sinners, now and at the hour of our death. Amen. And the Word was made flesh, and dwelt among us. Hail Mary, full of grace, the Lord is with thee. Blessed art thou among women, and blessed is the fruit of thy womb, Jesus. Holy Mary, Mother of God, pray for us sinners, now and at the hour of our death. Amen. Pray for us, O Holy Mother of God, that we may be made worthy of the promises of Christ. Let us pray. Pour forth, we beseech thee, O Lord, thy grace into our hearts, that we to whom the incarnation of Christ, thy Son, was made known by the message of an angel, may by his passion and cross be brought to the glory of his resurrection, through the same Christ, our Lord. Amen.

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